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1: 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Some men you just can't reach. So you get what we had here last week, which is the way he wants it. Well, he gets it. 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

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Now you don't need

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I say you look so fine that I really wanna make you mine. 4, 5, 6, come on and get your kicks. Now you don't need

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1: Rumors spread around. 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Try to check outside the game. And you know what I'm talking about. 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
1: Every now and then, I think you might like to hear something from us. Nice and easy. But there's just one thing, you see. We never, ever do nothing nice and easy. We always do it nice and rough. But we're gonna take the beginning of this song and do it easy. But then we're gonna do the finish.